0: weather girl. Uh-huh. And have we got news for you?
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Let's raise the noise in this beautiful, historic rhyming in Nashville together. Here we go.

Yeah. When I walk on by, girls be looking like damn, be fly. I pimp to the beat, walking down the street in my new the freak, yeah. This is how I roll, animal print pants out of control.

Why, this car is automatic, systematic, hydromatic. Why, it's a greased lightning.